You guys, get a little closer to this guy. He's lonely over here. Look at him. 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

some. 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Never

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1: Please note the following security advice. 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
0: I know it befuddle you. 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
1: Don't let it get to
0: just
1: you.
0: Know that they miserable.
1: Miserable.
0: And know that behind every smile,

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0: 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He done made me like it and I just can't quit. And how am I doing?
1: Hey, hey.
0: Tweet, tweet, tweet, what, what?
2: Ah oui, en effet, là, c'était bien musique scandée, on est dans les années 30, c'est incroyable.
3: Oui, et toi la bouche. 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
4: Well, the bear walked out in the middle of the road, and up to the preacher walked he. But the preacher put on a disappearing act that went splitting through the wind. Now he ran as fast as an old hounding dog that's trying to overtake a hare. He went home, went to bed, slept 3 days before his shadow got there.
5: He needed that whole time a riddle it done, that whole time a riddle it done, that whole time a riddle it done, that is good enough for me.
2: On était avec les Golden Gate Quartet, il y a vraiment un côté Sugar Hill Gang. C'est incroyable.
3: Complètement. Et on va poursuivre avec le gospel cette fois-ci, avec le groupe de Jubal Ayres. Et le titre, c'est Noah, enregistré en 1946.
6: Brother Noah. My God's talking, said he would ride on the wind and tide.
7: Well, after the foundation was laid, then Noah began to hew and build. The ringing of the hammer clad judgment, the hewing of the saw clad sin and repent. 100 years he hammered and sawed, building the ark by the grace of God. When the ark was done, God's voice was heard. He said, now Noah, let me tell you what to do. Calling the animals two by two, so he called them in the ark two by two. He called the birds, the ox with the kangaroo. Then he called in Japheth, the ham and the sham. Then God began to flood the land. He raised his hands to heaven on high, shook the stars and moon from the sky, shook the mountain, he troubled the sea, hit the wind to his chariot wheel. He stepped on land, stood on the shore, and declared that time it wouldn't be no more.
8: But it's all over, oh, oh, no.
2: Ouais, là on retrouve pas mal de codes du rap, et même si vous regardez la vidéo, dans la gestuelle aussi, on se rapproche de ce qu'on a connu dans les années 80, 90 et au-delà.
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0: rehearse. 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
0: Sure, Moni Love, grab the mic and get dumb.
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0: 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Succeeding has become a little optimistic, sadistic. 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It's calculated, simulated. 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
1: What's your story?
0: It's gotta be bankable.

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He was trying to switch camps, he got replaced. You playing games, but don't know the rules. Weakest chain on the link, always gets

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I got to have it. Yes, I love it. I like to drink it. Give me

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And sometimes we be forced to make decisions that we don't even want to make. It be about survival. At the end of the day, we be having good hearts. They just be in bad places. I guess that's life, though. 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

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And I tell you, Mr. Ursula, you

you doing? This is Wendell Chapman over at the Santa Ana Lounge. Great show last night. The performances were top-notch. I appreciate your services, but listen, I know it seemed like there was a lot of people drinking and having a good time, but it turns out after taxes, insurance, fees, promotion, advertising, security expenses, you actually didn't make any money. So I'm not going to give you a check. So I hope you enjoyed the drink tickets and half-off chicken wings. Enjoy the rest of your tour.

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Biologically, let your system know what's up. 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I'm Miho Hattori, straight out of purgatory. 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No aioli, chili no moby. Obi-Wan Kenobi told me in the lobby. Technically, I'm free and I can find a key.

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Hey, teeny boppers. New on the charts this week, coming in at number one, those intergalactic naughty things, the sex organs with I Wanna Be a Pussy.

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I want to go pet them like one of my pets. I mean, why does everything have to be about sex? Now, you get that microphone. You got a dirty mind. You get out of my way. 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

insane. This liver seems backwards, even to just attach words seems like a task for an atlas. Exact blur, periphery attack, nerves overloaded afterwards. You deal with the hack, serve at word. Except it's a team that puts limits on your dreams when attending to a screen and attentive to the gleam. An artificial glow that parts a God-given essence, bended like an odds-driven scheme of God ended. Take up your sentence, seem like intentions of the dreams where you ended up deceived. The tensions that we deal with, solutions we can heal with, you cannot lose. What is your real twitch? Could be dues, or what do we deal with? Wait, dues, or what?

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Perhaps there's nowhere else I will ever be. I'm wondering, yeah, it seems to me that there's nowhere else that I would rather be. And if I could be anywhere.

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Enlighten the populace.

Guatemala, Honduras, Poland, 100 years of war. TV rerun invasion, death squad, Salvador. Afghanistan, meditation, old Chinese flu. Kick junk, what else can a poor worker do?

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Understand the beginning to be the end, and nothing is in between but space and time that I make or you make to relate or not to relate to the world outside my mind, your mind. Speak not of revolution until you are willing to eat rats to survive. When the revolution

But you know, we need to change this rhetoric. We need to stop hiding the part of Rastafari where it's prosperity and wealth and health and wisdom.

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Hello everyone! It's Thursday and it's over 10 PM in French time on the internet streaming of Radio FMR, so it's Mirage, the universe of power music, the radio show of electronic music and not only. And welcome to everybody who's joining us, who are listening worldwide in direct live or with a replay. Tonight we are going to play two tracks from Adonia, the Second Coming, the new album by Oz, and two tracks from Chronicles of a Sonic Traveler, the latest album by Liam J. Boyle. We will also discover Doom's theme by Alan Silvestri as a preview from the soundtrack Avengers Doomsday, as well as Antarctic Sun by Lisa Belladonna from her new album Mindframes.

course some classic We Play Too with Dr. Atmo and Oliver Leib, Tangerine Dream, Evangelis, not to forget a brand new unreleased and exclusive Eon session by Jean-Michel Jarre. It's Quiet Very Tonight again. It's a French radio show, that's why it will be spoken in French, but don't worry, there's more music than pitches.